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4: Mostly fine across Western Sydney today, a top of 22 in Mount Druitt. Morning, Jai Mossy with the latest. Residents at a unit block in Penrith have been forced to evacuate after a kitchen fire early this morning. Fire crews were called to the scene at around 6 o'clock, managing to extinguish the blaze a short time later. A woman has been treated by paramedics for smoke inhalation. Police remain on the scene. Meantime, authorities are on the hunt for a man accused of slapping a woman in the face at a train station in Sydney's inner west. Authorities say the man assaulted a woman not known to him at Strathfield Station on July 31. Anyone with information is being asked to get in touch with police. Also making news, birds at Taronga Zoo were set to be vaccinated against H5 bird flu as New South Wales begins the rollout of its immunisation program. Select wild birds will also receive their doses, including little penguins and cockatoos. Environment Minister Penny Sharp says it's their best option to help save our local wildlife.
5: We're hopeful that the birds will be fine having the vaccine, but importantly, if we start to see a spread of this virus, that those birds will be protected.
4: And the opposition leader says there's no plan to form a coalition with One Nation. Angus Taylor's told Seven they'll work with anyone to ensure there's good legislation.
6: We go to the next election with a strong plan and a strong team to fix the economy and to protect our way of life in this country. And that means axing Labor's toxic taxes, getting electricity prices down.
4: Checking sport, the Broncos have lost their ninth straight match at Suncorp Stadium, going down to the Storm by 26 points last night to kick off round 26 of the NRL. Tonight, the Sea Eagles host the Dragons, while the Bulldogs will be fighting to keep their top eight hopes alive when they meet the Panthers. And the Wallabies have arrived in South America ahead of their rugby test against Argentina on Sunday morning. Aussie fly half Carter Gordon telling Nine it won't be an easy clash.
7: These guys are tough anywhere you play them around the world, so to play them here in their country is going to be super tough.
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2: I just want to kick this off by saying, fuck y'all. 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

Y'all goofy look so dumb every time y'all celebrate fake news. 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
2: Sunny conditions right across Sydney today, a top of 22 in Penrith. Hey there, I'm Jai Moss with the latest. Calls for assistance to locate a man missing from Sydney's southwest. The 27-year-old was last seen in Wetherill Park last month, with his family saying the disappearance is out of character. He's known to frequent Cabramatta and Fairfield. Anyone with information is being asked to contact police. Also making news, birds at Taronga Zoo were set to be vaccinated against H5 bird flu as New South Wales begins the rollout of its immunisation program. Select wild birds will also receive their doses, including little penguins and cockatoos. Environment Minister Penny Sharp says it's their best option to help save our local wildlife.
3: We're hopeful that the birds will be fine having the vaccine, but importantly, if we start to see a spread of this virus, that those birds will be protected.
2: Over to politics, and the opposition leader says there's no plan to form a coalition with One Nation. Angus Taylor's told Seven they'll work with anyone to ensure there's good legislation.
4: And I'd say the most important thing is that we go to the next election with a strong plan and a strong team to fix the economy and to protect our way of life in this country. And that means axing Labor's toxic taxes, getting electricity prices down.
2: And around 500 FedEx workers across Sydney have joined a nationwide protest. It's over the company's growing use of AI and automation, which they say is threatening their job security. In sport, the NRL's new kickoff rule is coming under fire this morning after it was trialled in last night's dead rubber between the Storm and the Broncos. The changes allow the team who concedes points to choose whether to kick off or receive the ball. Storm skipper Harry Grant thinks it's unnecessary.
5: We can have a deep, hard look at going back on a few rules if that's where we sit with it.
2: And the Bulldogs are rolling the dice with Tim English in tonight's blockbuster AFL wildcard final against Collingwood. The star ruckman was originally ruled out for the rest of the season after injuring his knee 3 weeks ago.
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0: Khalid is coming back to Australia for the It's Always Summer Somewhere tour. 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

0: Blue Mountains today, a top of 19 in Katoomba. Afternoon, Jai Moss here with the latest. The PM says crisis and humanitarian response specialists are heading to Nepal to help with the devastating floods. Anthony Albanese taking to social media to confirm Australia is providing humanitarian assistance, including food, shelter and medical support. Meantime, DFAT has begun contacting the next of kin of the 39 Australians missing. Back home, the first birds in New South Wales are receiving their bird flu vaccine as the state begins the rollout of its immunisation program. Environment Minister Penny Sharp explains what animals are receiving the vaccine.
1: They've been looking at and working with little penguins, with cockatoos, with owls, with parrots, as we try to protect our wildlife from this terrible disease.
0: In politics, and the opposition leader has agreed with Pauline Hanson's calls that the Labor government's ruining the country. Speaking at the Bush summit yesterday, the One Nation leader said the Conservative parties needed to work together. Speaking on 7, Angus Taylor stopped short of saying the opposition would form a coalition with One Nation.
2: This is a country, a great country, the greatest country on earth, but it's heading in the wrong direction right now. And my focus every single day is on holding a bad Labor government to account and getting rid of them at the next election.
0: And paramedics have treated a woman after a unit fire in Penrith this morning. Crews were called to the complex on Blaxland Avenue at around 6 o'clock, with the blaze forcing the evacuation of 7 other residents. Checking sport, the Broncos have been left licking their wounds after slumping to their 9th straight loss at Suncorp Stadium. The Melbourne Storm ran in 8 tries to heap more pain on the struggling Brisbane outfit. The Wallabies have arrived in South America ahead of their rugby test against Argentina on Sunday morning. Aussie fly half Carter Gordon telling 9 it won't be an easy clash.
3: These guys are tough anywhere you play them around the world, so to play them here in their country is going to be super tough.
0: And the draw for the US Tennis Open has been released. Aussie top seed Alex de Minaur will take on a qualifier in the first round.
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2: Mostly fine across Western Sydney today, a top of 22 in Mount Druitt. Afternoon, Jai Mossy with the latest. There's fears of a second flood in Nepal today. The Australian government has begun reaching out to the next of kin of the 39 Australians currently unaccounted for. Nepali Australian PJ Seresta has told the ABC there could be more to come.
3: The impact is both element, the short term and the long term. I think we're still waiting for this potential second flood to come through, and I think that's where a lot of the uncertainty is really happening at the moment.
2: Meantime, targeted bird flu vaccinations have started in New South Wales, with both captive and wild animals to receive doses. The trial will see birds given two doses a month apart. Environment Minister Penny Sharp says it's an important step in minimising harm to local wildlife.
4: Look, it's not a silver bullet. It's quite hard to catch wild birds, and particularly if you've got to give them a second dose. But we think this is a really important trial. We're very worried about the impact of the bird flu on our wildlife populations.
2: The Coalition is the latest major party dragged into the migration debate as senior MPs disagree over the party's position on reducing refugee intake. The opposition leader opened the doors to cuts on the humanitarian visa program just one day after the shadow housing minister said refugees wouldn't be the target of the party's migration policy. And residents at a unit block in Penrith have been forced to evacuate after a kitchen fire early this morning. Fire crews were called to the scene at around 6 o'clock, managing to extinguish the blaze a short time later. In sport, the Broncos have been thumped 46 points to 20 by the Storm at Suncorp. Last night's NRL match was also the first game to trial the league's new kickoff rule, where the team who concedes a try gets to choose to kick or receive the ball from the resumption. Storm skipper Harry Grant says he's not a fan.
5: I think it's part of the fabric of the game and we don't need to change it. You absorb pressure, you come out the other side, and then all of a sudden you got to defend again. Like, I'm pretty strong on that. I think there's a lot of people in the game that are strong on it.
2: And the Wallabies have arrived in South America ahead of their rugby test against Argentina on Sunday morning.
6: Ever wonder what it was like to make Jaws the movie? The hilarious brand new smash hit play, The Shark is Broken, has landed in Sydney. The biggest drama was never in the water. Book at Ticketmaster.
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8: Hello, I'm Monique Crichton. The death toll from flash flooding in Nepal is nudging 470. A further 1,000 people are still missing after a wall of water and mud swept through. Foreign Affairs is aware of 39 Australians among that cohort. While the search and rescue efforts continue, there's been a response to urgent need. Australian Red Cross Head of International Programs, Adrian Proust, says they're facing a big logistics challenge.
9: The challenge we're now going to face is that a lot of the roads and some of the bridges not only damaged but actually very, very sadly swept away to some of those sort of remote areas. And so helicopter is basically the only way we can get access to some of the most affected areas.
8: Former footballer Nicky Winmar has been granted bail and won't have to go into custody for the time being after being jailed for 6 months for assaulting a woman in regional Victoria. He's appealing both the conviction and sentence after being found guilty last month on 3 counts. Winmar didn't make any comment to the media as he left court today. Experts say Australia is on track to eliminate cervical cancer despite a drop in HPV vaccination rates. New research from Griffith Uni reveals the Gardasil vaccine could eliminate cervical cancer in the next 10 years. It was launched 20 years ago. And NASA plans to launch its next flagship mission this weekend, sending a telescope into space. The Nancy Grace Roman Space Telescope will help find alien planets, map the universe, and learn more about dark matter and dark energy. In sport, Latrell Mitchell is set for a long-awaited return in the NRL this weekend. The Rabbitohs star has been named on the bench to face the Titans after missing more than 3 months with a back nerve issue. Meantime, third time's a charm for James Tedesco, the Roosters skipper again named after withdrawing from the past 2 matches as he looks to finally overcome an ankle injury. And in golf, Aussie Minwoo Lee's the first round leader in the Mega Money Tour Championship. That's the latest in news and sport.
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3: Happy Friday, fam. We've nearly done it. We're on the downslide to the weekend. We're going to load you up with 3 of the hottest few drops right about now. In at number 3, the Spend Out remix has dropped with Lil Baby and Kodak Black joining Young Miami on the track. In at number 3, Femi featuring Brick Nasty and Khaki Kid. Take a Trip is the name of the track. Right now, our very own amazing Jazzy K, brand new for her. This is called Sweet. It's all brand new music for your ears. Each

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1: I heard what you said through the grapevine. 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High crossing these state lines. 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

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Working hard through the late nights,

moving throughout your afternoon. Normani and Fair there on Cater right about now. Bit of news for you on the Post Malone Don Toliver concert. This is so annoying. Unfortunately, Posty is no longer coming down under. He says he's rescheduling the dates, but he hasn't indicated when that could be. So for all intents and purposes, the Big Ass World Tour is not happening. They say within 2 to 3 weeks, all ticket holders will have their money refunded at their point of purchase. So, yeah, I'm really sorry to break that news to Posty fans. But, yeah, I don't know. He's not coming down under. He's also, I think, cancelling his Asia dates as well. So if that changes, we will let you know. Right now, here's Sonny Federer teaming up with Cameroon artist Libby Anker, who came to our attention when she was on The Voice in the US. This is Let Me Be In Your Arms, and this is Kata.

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4: M7 bus and car crash occurs northbound below Lamb Street, causing northbound delays back to Eastern Creek. Looking at an oil spill in Ryde, Blackson Road northbound on ramp closed to Lanco Road. With that oil spill, you will need to use Lanco Road and Epping Road as your current diversions. Mount Annandarellin Road, Tramway Drive, breakdown southbound, the left turn lane knockdown. Looking very heavy for North Mead, James Roos Drive to Windsor Road. Ever wonder what it was like to make Jaws the movie? The hilarious brand new smash hit play, The Shark Is Broken, has landed in Sydney. The biggest drama was never in the water. 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Monique Bovino with your latest traffic on KDAR.

0: to Rizza Ride and Rocky. She is mum to us. She is the amazing Rihanna. She took the kids back to Barbados recently to show them where she grew up. And by all accounts, is a very hands-on mum. And we are just loving watching her and A$AP Rocky bring up their three beautiful kids. All right, let's get into Mac Miller and Ty Dolla $ign now. This track is having a bit of a resurgence thanks to TikTok. It is called Cinderella. This is Kata.
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2: Ride Blackson Road, the northbound off-ramp to Lango Road and North Road has been blocked following an oil spill, with Lango Road, Epping Road as your diversion. M4 motorway heavy westbound from Homebush Bay Drive through to the Prospect Highway. Delays around Kingswood, the Great Western Highway to Parker Street both ways. Seeing traffic building up the M2 motorway westbound from Cheltenham. Also crawling St Ives along Mona Vale Road coming towards Link Road. Your new home is waiting. 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
4: I saw somebody and they remind me of someone, like I've seen them before. There's this like warmth to them. And I just sat there trying not to stare too long because it's a bit ridiculous really. But then they're gone off at the next stop before I can decide whether this is fate or I'm just being dramatic again.
5: Thought I was just passing through, I was on a boys' night, but the plans might move, the lights in your eyes stopped me in my shoes, I was down all week, now I'm looking at

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0: No, but I'm in this life.
2: That is the amazing Nerve and You. That's brand new music from him, of course. Hot new Aussie stuff. We love supporting our Aussie artists here on Kater. Speaking of Aussie artists, we've got the new drop from the Kid Laroi coming. Don't know whether we'll make it today. We'll definitely have it for you on Monday. He is coming up next with Kehlani. Right now we're getting into Party Next Door. And shortly, I am going to give you a listen to the new Kater's Reverse It, because somebody picked Don Toliver this morning and picked up for themselves a $100 gift voucher thanks to Harvey Norman. You may as well pick up the next one. So stick around. I'll tell you how you can score. I got great goose in my

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5: Tarrant Point breakdown. Tarrant Point Road southbound approaching Toorak Avenue. Over to Ryde, Blackson Road block northbound. An oil spill at Lane Cove Road and North Road causing problems. Silverwater Road, a crash on the Silverwater Bridge causing delays back to Victoria Road. West Ryde Victoria Road, a heavy run in both directions. M4 motorway stacked up outbound at Leichhardt and slow going all the way through to the Prospect Highway. Major roads will close on Sunday for the Sydney Marathon from North Sydney to Kingsford, including the Harbour Bridge, Western Distributor and Anzac Parade. Details at livetraffic.com. Monique Bovino with your latest traffic on KDAR.
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8: Hello, I'm Monique Crichton. Foreign Affairs continues to do all it can to locate 39 Australians missing in flood-ravaged Nepal. They're among 1,000 people yet to be found. The death toll has now hit 469. And if you're keen to help the relief effort, the Australian Red Cross has swung into action. Head of International Programs, Adrian Proust, says they've ring-fenced their Global Emergency Fund for the time being.
9: Any donations made to that Global Emergency Fund from yesterday, Australian Red Cross will be making sure it goes to the response from the Red Cross Red Crescent in Nepal.
8: Hit up redcross.org.au. Authorities in South Australia have confirmed the first detection of bird flu in an Australian dolphin. The dead animal was found on the Fluorio Peninsula and has returned a positive test for the H5 strain. A coroner has found Belgian tourist Celine Kremer's death in Tasmania was an accident, while unable to determine the exact cause because remains didn't allow it. The 31-year-old went missing from a bushwalk near Philosopher's Falls in the state's northwest back in June 2023. Her remains were found in January this year. The search by volunteers, friends and family was the focus of the ABC's Australian Story program. And John Mayer is the latest celebrity to pay homage to the late Dolly Parton following her death at the age of 80. The singer performing a rendition of the country icon's hit I Will Always Love You during a private show in the Hamptons. In sport, the Western Bulldogs and Collingwood are preparing for a cutthroat AFL wildcard final tonight at the MCG. Doggies coach Luke Beveridge insists there is a genuine finals feel about it.
10: Ultimately, if you lose, it's final, so you're out. We'll take on a Collingwood side who have a great pressure brand. The MCG is going to

0: Behaving and we can't wait for the challenge.
1: In the NRL, the Sea Eagles are in must-win territory when they host the Dragons tonight, while the Canterbury Bulldogs face a season-defining Battle of the West against Penrith in the later game. That's the latest in news and sport.
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That's where you need to head to register. If you want to play Cater's Reverse It, why wouldn't you? With $100 gift vouchers up for grabs for Harvey Norman. Now, to score it, you need to tell us the song we are playing backwards, title and artist. Jake is going to call somebody back on Monday morning. It is a brand new song right about now because Don Toliver's Body was guest this morning. So are you ready to take a listen to the next song we're playing backwards? Let's check it out. Ooh, do you think that one's easier or harder than the last one? I think it might be a little bit easier. The good news is on Monday afternoon, I'm going to give you a clue. So if you do want to score that $100 gift voucher, thanks to Harvey Norman, make sure you've registered at cater.com.au and wait for Jake to call you back on Monday morning. Right now, getting into the artist who is heading our way, just announced she will be with Bruno Mars and Anderson .Paak when they hit our shores February next year. Here's the beautiful Tyler teaming up with Zara Larsson because she did it again on Cater.

driving you home on Kater. This is K-Sera. It's gone.

IOUs or debit cards, I need cash money. So back up, I need space now. I need you to slow down, it's not a race now. I can't really hear what you gotta say now.

Dancer App and Ox Fortune all night on Kader. That's getting us in the mood for a bit of summer. Spring is almost upon us. The great news is Red Room is back on Glass Island, kicking off this Saturday, 4 till 8. If you want to have an amazing time dancing to some of the best music around, often with live bands, best DJs, and of course, the best harbour in the world, Sydney Harbour, make sure you tap in with Red Room. You can hit them up on the gram. All right. Here is Kevin McCall and Mooksy. This track is called Found Me, and this is Kader.

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2: St Ives, Monavale Road at Conway Avenue, 3-car crash delaying westbound traffic. Balcombe Mills, M2 to the M7, a 2-car crash eastbound causing delays. Tarrant Point Road, Toorak Avenue, a breakdown southbound. Fairly heavy traffic for the M4 outbound at Homebush Bay Drive. And delays for traffic along the M4 motorway travelling through Huntingwood Citybound, passing the Light Horse Interchange. Marsden Park, Richmond Road, building up to Blythe Park. Spot the Gruffalo and friends at Sydney Zoo. 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

0: 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Yep, we are here for it because it is your station after all. Right now, let's get into Written and the Night Crawlers featuring Mufasa and Hype Man. This is a classic. It is Friday. It's Kata.
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5: Ride Blacks and roadblock northbound between Lango Road and North Road after an oil spill. St Ives, Monavale Road, three vehicle crash, Conway Avenue delaying westbound traffic. Balker Mills, M2, M7, we've got a two car crash, eastbound traffic delayed. North Parramatta, James Roos Drive, Windsor Road, truck breakdown westbound. Heading out to the northern beaches, if you're going to watch NRL tonight at 6pm, Brookvale for Pittwater Road, traffic is already building out on the approach with kickoff at 6pm. An FBI agent, a calculating female serial killer, and a pursuit that pushes

0: 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Emmy Rossum stars in the gripping new thriller, Furious, now streaming on Disney+. 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
8: Sutherland, Old Princes Highway, Glencoe Street. Watch out for a two-car crash delaying westbound traffic. Only one lane is able to move through with delays back to Guy Mia and the Boulevard. St Ives, all lanes are back open though for Mona Vale Road after a crash westbound at Conway Avenue. Ride Blackson Road blocked northbound following an oil spill at Lane Cove Road and North Road. We're seeing delays towards the northern beaches along Pittwater Road with a kickoff tonight for the NRL starting at 6 p.m. It's spring season at Freedom. Save 20 to 50% off all sofas. 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Monique Favino with your latest traffic on Cater.
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10: Hello, I'm Monique Crichton. The search and rescue mission in flood-ravaged Nepal is being hampered by severe weather and a lack of access. More than 1,400 people are missing across Nepal and Tibet, including dozens of Aussies. It's been revealed one of the 39 Australians on the missing list this morning has now made brief contact with her parents. The 26-year-old from New South Wales caught up in the flooding while hiking. The death toll has climbed to 469 in Nepal, with at least 3 bodies recovered in Tibet. The head of international programs for the Australian Red Cross, Adrian Proust, says they can help anyone with concerns around

0: our best to be able to try and get in contact with our local teams to see if we can start that Restoring Family Links work.
1: That number again is 1-800-875-199. A grim development in the bird flu situation in South Australia. A dead dolphin found on a beach south of Adelaide is one of 46 new events recorded there. The state's chief vet, Dr. Skye Fruin, says it's a rare case, the first of its kind here in Australia.
2: We don't know for sure how it's come across and gotten infected with bird flu, but we would expect that it's probably eaten a bird or interacted closely with a wild bird.
1: And Norwegians are laying flowers at the Royal Palace in Oslo as Europe's oldest monarch undergoes treatment in hospital. 89-year-old King Harald was admitted last week with a bacterial infection in his blood. In sport, two of the NRL's biggest names could be back on deck for round 26. South Sydney's Latrell Mitchell is on track for his first game since

0: under par 62 for a two-stroke first-round lead at the world's richest golf event, the Tour Championship. That's the latest in news and sport.
1: Kater.
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11: It is quitting time. You've done it. Made it through another week. The weekend is officially here, so let's keep those vibes high for your drive home. We're going to load you up with four incredible DJs. DJ Pluggy, we've got DJ Mac, I've got DJ Slim. And right now we're getting into DJ Nike on the throwback tip. New drops on the show from Erykah Badu and The Alchemist. Yep, that album has dropped. And I've got a new drop from Femi to get on to you a little later. Let's get the party started. This is K-Sara and the Dirty Dozen right here on K-Dub.
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4: Beecroft M2 motorway, Pennant Hills Road, multi-vehicle stack, westbound delays moving back into the Epping Tunnel. Sutherland, Old Princes Highway, Glencoe Street, two-car crash, westbound lanes affected with queues back into Gaimea. That earlier oil spill causing problems for Ryde Blackson Road. Northbound lanes remain blocked off between Glencoe Road and North Road, with diversions currently Glencoe Road and Epping Road. Truck breakdown, North Parramatta, James Roos Drive to Windsor Road, westbound. Dan Murphy says Father's Day at low prices. 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Monique Bovino with your latest traffic on KEDR.
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1: We're doing them 12 to 1 for your drive home. This is Case around the Dirty Dozen right here on K to kick the countdown off with David Banner. Teaming up with TIGCJ, Duke Juice, Where Are You From, the name of the truck. David Banner has a full body of work coming before the end of the year, and it's going to have loads of your favourite artists on it. And just then and there in 11, Pixie and Legacy. All right, we had some good concert news this week and then some bad concert news this week. First of all, we were so excited to hear that Bruno Mars is going to bring the Romantics Tour down under with Anderson .Paak DJing for him. They're going to perform a Silk Sonic as well, and they're bringing beautiful South African superstar Tyler with them. So that is happening in February. Exciting. Unfortunately, it comes off the back of the news today that Post Malone is no longer coming down under. The Big Ass World Tour, the Asia leg, it looks like in total, has been cancelled. They say rescheduled, but the promoter is going to refund all the tickets that have been bought so far. So, so Postie fans not particularly happy today. Also, Don Toliver fans, because he was bringing Don Toliver with him. So, yeah, boo to that. But yay to new music. So let's check some out.
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1: All right, we have the...

new album from Erykah Badu and The Alchemist. It has dropped. There are about 16 tracks on it. People like Earl Sweatshirt are on there, West Side Gun, Steve Lacy. It's a pretty incredible album. It's just incredible to have these two artists working together in a full body of work. I've got to say, I've picked a track that sees Erykah Badu and The Alchemist enlist West Side Gun for this one. It's called To The Moon, Plan C. Let's check it out now. The album is called Before The World Blows. Poignant, given the world at the moment. Fingers crossed. That's all you can do at this point, isn't it? Just fingers crossed everything goes okay. Anyway, let's get into Erykah Badu, The Alchemist, and To The Moon. Off the album Before The World Blows. Brand new music for your ears. Remember where you heard it first. KSRR, the Dirty Dozen, right here on KDOR.

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3: Balgala, Manly Road, Sydney Road, affecting traffic as a broken down bus northbound. Now that will affect your run heading towards the northern beaches for the NRL tonight in Brookvale Oval. Looking slow around Padstow, Fairford Road, we've got a crash affecting northbound traffic at Watson Road. That oil spill still remaining. Blackson Road is blocked northbound between Lango Road and North Road. M2 motorway, an absolute crawl westbound towards Pennadales Road. Only one lane getting through after a multi-vehicle stack. 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

Kate Rapp, Young Ads and D-Block Europe with Can't Say No here on Kata. Comes in at number 7 as we do them 12 to 1. And right now, let's put one of our favourite DJs on the ones and twos. It is DJ Slim on the R&B tip here on Kata and the Dirty Dozen on Kata.

0: Kesara will be back after these important messages. 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
5: Traffic on the M2 motorway delayed westbound Beecroft to Pennant Hills Road. A multi-vehicle crash causing westbound delays back to Macquarie Park. Very heavy Mossman Spit Bridge in both directions as a breakdown is sitting on Manly Road and Balgala northbound to Sydney Road, affecting a run towards the NRL tonight at Brookvale Oval. Looking slow, Padstow for Fairford Road, Watson Road, a crash northbound. Ride Blackson Road block northbound and oil spill at Lane Cove Road. Your local IGA is having a 3-day sale right now till Sunday. 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
7: Hello, I'm Monique Crichton. Relief for the family of one of the Aussies feared missing in Nepal. Cara Severino from New South Wales has made brief contact with her parents after becoming stranded in the country's flood disaster. The 26-year-old is understood to be travelling with other

0: hikers towards Kathmandu. Dozens of other Aussies remain missing as the search and rescue mission is halted because of the risk of new flooding. Authorities in South Australia say confirmation of bird flu in a dead dolphin found south of Adelaide is sad but not unexpected. It's a rare event and the first of its kind in the country, but the state's chief vet, Dr. Sky Fruin, is appealing for calm.
1: I don't think we would expect to see any mass mortalities in dolphins. Like I said previously, our biggest concern from mammals is

0: The footballer Nicky Winmar's been granted bail after launching an appeal against his conviction and sentence for assaulting a woman in regional Victoria. The 60-year-old was found guilty of three counts last month and was today sentenced to 6 months in prison with a 12-month corrections order upon release. The court battle could stretch into next year. And King Harald V of Norway has passed away at the age of 89 after battling a bacterial blood infection. He'd been on the throne for 35 years. Europe's longest reigning monarch will be succeeded by his son. In sport, it's a huge night at Brookvale with Manly's finals hopes on the line against the Dragons. Tom Trbojevic is back and firing after helping snap the Sea Eagles' six-game losing streak. In the later game in the NRL, it's the Panthers and Bulldogs. The G hosts the AFL wildcard final between the Pies and Bulldogs tonight, then Melbourne faces Carlton tomorrow. And a lucky break for Aussie tennis star Alex de Minaur. He'll face a qualifier in the opening round of the US Open, which begins next week. That's the latest in news and sport.
1: This is KSRA and the Dirty Dozen, only on KDA. Number 6.

In at number six, what a dynamic duo they are. That is Lucky Day and Leon Thomas, both Grammy winners. The track is called Fly You Out. Still to come, I got a brand new drop from Femi on its way. The hot end of the countdown still to come. But right now, seeing as Red Room is back this weekend, 4 to 8 on Saturday, if you'd like to cruise the harbour, listening to some of the best old school ever and dancing underneath the harbour bridge, well, get in touch with Red Room. Hit them up on the gram. Right now, let's put DJ Mac on the ones and twos. This is a Red Room mix for you. And this is Kader.

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6: A headache run for the M2 motorway travelling westbound to Pennant Hills Road. A multi-vehicle crash in Beecroft causing delays back past Macquarie Park. Now, once you've passed the site, it is all clear towards Baulkham Hills. Looking over to the M7 Bungarabee, a breakdown southbound near the Great Western Highway. Padstow crash northbound, Fairford Road, Watson Road. Ride Blackson Road remains blocked northbound, an oil spill between Lango Road and North Road. 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
4: Stanhope Garden, Sunninghole Road, Stanhope Parkway. We've got a breakdown affecting the right turn lane southbound. Balker Mills breakdown, Windsor Road, M2 southbound, M2 motorway, Crawl westbound to Pennadills Road through Balker Mills following a multi-vehicle crash, leaving delays back to Macquarie Park, leaving traffic an absolute crawler for Cheltenham Beecroft Road. Delays around Combank Stadium tonight around 8 p.m. with the Bulldogs taking on the Panthers, so watch out for extra delays. 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Monique Bovino with your latest traffic on KEDA.
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3: All right, we got new music from Irish singer-songwriter Femi teaming up with Brick Nasty and Khaki Kid. This track is called Take a Trip. Don't forget that Femi is going to be on our shores in December. He's playing Spilt Milk, but he's also got some side gigs in Sydney at the Oxford Arts Factory and in Melbourne at the Night Cat. So if you're a big Femi fan, get your tickets. All right, let's get this on now. Remember what you heard at first, right here on K-Sara and the Dirty Dozen on K-Dar.

Monet comes in at number two as we do them 12 to 1. Overthink the name of that track. I'm going to leave you with Johnny Venus from Earth Gang and Porsche 911 in the top spot. Up next, our anthem DJs are taking over. So you can party with us right through to the wee hours of the morning. I will catch you Monday. Have an amazing weekend. Be kind to each other. Remember, I don't stop and I won't quit. This is KSRA. Laters.

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1: This is Digital Dope Radio. Nino Brown in the building representing the Chief Rockers, aka Chief Rocker Sound. Got a fun show for you this week, a lot of new music. And special guest H of the Artist is in the building. We're going to be talking to her about her EP. It's called About Time. It's out everywhere right now. She's going to be jumping on, spitting for us. It's going to be a good show. You, turn it up loud. Let's do this.
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0: It's Digital Dirt Radio. H the Artist is hanging out. Now, you've been a busy lady. What have you been up to since we last caught up?
1: PHC's been taking over, man. Our shows are successful. You know, just shows after shows, booked and busy, boat parties, everything you can think of. Now the EP dropping, so we got so much going on to September. You know, next PHC show in September, plus my surprise music video as well dropping. So stay tuned, guys. Like, we ain't stop until we make it.
0: And who produced this EP?
1: This EP was produced by Lou Body. He's based in Merrickville. He's amazing at what he does. The last song, Psalm Sequel, was made. The beat was made by GR Beats. And he's also amazing. He hit them both up because they're great at what they do.
0: Nice. Digital Dirt Radio, H is hanging out. Let's get back to the music.
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0: 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Oh my God, when I slid in the, she said, oh my God, when I left, she was sick. Oh my God, I finessed Uncle Sam, two M's in a safe, got, oh my God, don't.
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It's Buster here, and you're in the Tomorrowland Mix with Vassy and I. We had so much fun, and it was so cool catching up with all the other artists. Next up is our brand new track, Day and Night. 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Diplo's

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0: here at Bust R, and we've come to the end of the show, and I hope you guys like it. This is what we performed at Tomorrowland. The crowd was loving it, so we hope you love it too. We had so much fun. We're actually going to take out this week's show. We actually ended the Tomorrowland set on Bad. This was my record with David Guetta and Showtek. So crank it up. Hope you guys enjoyed it. Drop us a line on Instagram. Thanks for all the love and support, and we'll see you guys soon.
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you goodnight at the door. That's not to imply that you're not just as much of a sexual being as any guy, that you can't get this as turned on as any fella you can. It just takes longer. It also takes longer to turn you on.

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2: 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Young Mata, what's goody?
3: Hello. How are we?
2: I'm good. And you brought Reiko in with you as well.
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3: my boy,
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3: My lifesaver, the man who applies auto-tune to my voice and saves every song that I sing or rap on. So let's go.
2: It's a pretty special relationship when you find a producer that you gel with in the studio.
3: Oh, yeah.
2: You speak the same language. Things happen quickly.
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3: Yep. And he's got a lot of raw, he's got a lot of raw vocal files of me, so he could ruin my life.
2: Oh,
3: so
2: there's
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1: I heard what you said through the grapevine. 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

Yeah. Way out of dip out of six, run out of six, just like it did. Why was TPS at my crib until you boy slid? It is what it is. Check signing is my kink, pushing out ink, I feel like a squid. I would probably need a YouTube search just for me to

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0: Kesara and the Dirty Dozen. 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

protecting. In this world that I'm in, I you wanna take pics with the belts and the ring, but don't help in the gym. Enough girls dating their biggest haters, how a boyfriend don't want her to win. Alright, rare.

0: Good morning, Alana McIntyre here with the latest. Almost 2,000 people are unaccounted for after deadly flooding struck villages in the border region between Nepal and Tibet. Now authorities are issuing another flood alert. The Department of Foreign Affairs says at least 38 Australians are missing. Project Hope Vice President of Policy and Advocacy, Jed Melling, has told the BBC rescue efforts are difficult and many villages are only accessible via helicopter.
1: The closest villages are 13 kilometre walk from where the road was removed. So there are many thousands of people who haven't yet been reached.
0: Authorities in South Australia say the confirmation of bird flu in a dead dolphin that was found south of Adelaide is sad, but not unexpected. On Tasmania's King Island, about 100 deceased little penguins have been discovered. The cause of death is not yet known. Three young men have been charged over a firebombing at a gym in Melbourne's western suburbs. A prominent bodybuilder's gym in Cremorne was targeted last month. Overseas, police are searching for two men that are accused of stealing a necklace featuring more than 600 diamonds from a museum in Vienna in broad daylight. Dolly Parton's loved ones have been seen gathering at her Nashville burial site. A rep has previously told media that a small and private service would be held for immediate family. And a survey conducted by Monash University has found 78% of teachers have seen sexism or misogyny at our schools, with students, colleagues or parents. The Seagulls have soared to ninth place after defeating the Dragons 44-10. Kieran Foran's proud of his side, who still have a chance at the finals.
2: Boys played well. Thought they set the game up in the first 25. We spoke about being really physical.
0: While the Panthers defeated the Bulldogs 24-10 at Combank, and in the AFL wildcards, the Western Bulldogs had a 3-point win over Collingwood.
3: This is Kater.

0: You're locked in to Kader.
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0: Khalid is coming back to Australia for the It's Always Summer Somewhere tour. Playing four massive shows in Perth, Brisbane, Melbourne and Sydney this November. See Khalid live in Australia, performing songs from his new album, After the Sun Goes Down. For ticket details, head to frontiertouring.com.
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2: Good morning, Alana McIntyre here with the latest. Reports out of Nashville that Dolly Parton's loved ones have been seen gathering at her burial site. It's not yet clear if they are attending her private funeral, where the singer is set to be laid to rest beside her husband of 58 years. The governor of Tennessee has announced plans to name Nashville International Airport after the star. The number of people unaccounted for following the shocking flooding in Nepal has risen significantly. Almost 2,000 people are missing. Our Department of Foreign Affairs says at least 38 Australians are among them. One Australian hiker has made contact with her parents as she tries to reach Kathmandu by foot. CNN's Will Ripley is at a hospital in the capital of Nepal, where a mother is searching through lists of those being treated or deceased.
3: We don't know the specific details of what she saw, but on her face, just how anguished she is right now, and we've seen this type of scene just repeated over and over.
2: At least 570 people have been confirmed dead.

0: A teenage boy has died after being hit by a car on a highway southwest of Brisbane. The 17-year-old was struck on the Cunningham Highway just after 6 p.m. Investigations are underway on Tasmania's King Island, where about 100 dead little penguins have been found. The confirmation of bird flu in a deceased dolphin that was discovered south of Adelaide is sad but not unexpected, according to authorities in South Australia. And thieves have stolen a diamond and platinum necklace that once belonged to Egyptian royalty from a museum in Vienna in broad daylight. The Panthers have kept their minor premiership hopes alive with a 24-10 win over the Bulldogs at Combank. Coach Ivan Cleary says they stayed patient.
1: Yeah, it was a really good game. Yeah, good hard games lately. I felt like that was our best, like 80 minutes for some time.
0: And the Seagulls are ninth on the ladder after defeating the Dragons 44-10.
2: This is Kate.

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8: Good morning, Alana McIntyre here with the latest. Almost 2,500 people are missing, including 41 Australians, as crews search through thick mud and debris following the flooding disaster in Nepal. One Australian woman has called her relieved parents, telling her family she's now on her way to Kathmandu by foot. Assistant Foreign Minister Matt Thistlethwaite has told Sunrise this morning consular staff are in the capital.
9: It's absolutely harrowing. That footage is completely terrifying. And our thoughts and our prayers are obviously with those that are missing and their families. We're still hopeful that we can relocate those missing Australians and indeed other foreign nationals.
8: At least 570 people have been confirmed dead and bodies have been washing up in India. Dolly Parton's loved ones have been seen at her gravesite in Nashville. It's not yet clear if they're attending the singer's private funeral. It comes as the Tennessee governor announces plans to name Nashville International Airport after the star. Detectives are appealing for help following the death of

0: of a man on Sydney's northern beaches earlier this year. Brett Whittaker was found dead in Manly in June, and at the time of his death, it was not being treated as suspicious. Now detectives are working to clarify the cause of his death. Major rail lines in Queensland will be shut over the school holidays. The Beenleigh and Gold Coast lines will be closed until October 11. And Sydneysiders could be in for the warmest start to spring in more than 50 years, as vets along the east coast warn they're seeing a sharp rise in ticks. The Panthers have kept their minor premiership hopes alive after a 24-10 victory over the Bulldogs. Canterbury coach Cam Ciraldo has called his side really brave.
1: Really happy with a lot of our defence early, you know, to withstand a lot of pressure and then fight back and sort of put some pressure on ourselves.
0: And the Seagulls will have to beat the Warriors next week, and they'll be waiting on the results of other games to see if they get into the finals after Manly defeated the Dragons.
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after wave, wave after wave, I'm slowly drifting, drifting away. And it feels like I'm drowning, pulling against the stream.

10 girl you a 10 girl you a 10 girl you a 10 girl you a 10 girl you a 10 girl you a 10 girl you a 10 girl you a 10 girl you a 10 girl you a 10 girl you a 10 girl you a 10 girl you a 10 girl you a 10 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a 10 girl you a 10 girl you a 10 girl you a 10 girl you a 10 girl you a 10 girl you a 10 girl you a 10 girl you a 10 girl you a 10 girl you a 10 girl you a

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1: 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When I knew better, but I didn't do no better. I just wasted my time.
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7: Good morning, Alana McIntyre here with the latest. At least 41 Australians are missing following the devastating flash flooding in Nepal. The total number of those unaccounted for has risen sharply to almost 2,000 and more than 550 people are now confirmed dead. Utsav Varial from the Nepalese Australian Welfare Society has told Seven there is some hope in the region.
8: Our mobile phone networks and internet lines have also been destroyed. However, there have been reports coming through where a lot of survivors have managed to climb to the higher places towards the hills, and they've been able to access some sort of information from them that a lot of them are stranded.
7: Back home, the death of a 54-year-old in Sydney is now being investigated by police after initially being considered non-suspicious. Brett Whittaker was found dead in Manly back in June. Three young men have been charged over a firebombing at a gym in Melbourne's western suburbs. A prominent bodybuilder's gym in Cremorne was targeted last month. Major rail lines in southeast Queensland are going to be shut over the school holidays. Beenleigh and Gold Coast

0: lines will be affected. Overseas, police are searching for two men accused of stealing a necklace featuring more than 600 diamonds from a museum in Vienna, the theft happening in broad daylight. And Dolly Parton's loved ones have been seen gathering at her Nashville burial site. It's unclear yet if her funeral is taking place. A rep had previously told media that a small and private service would be held for immediate family. It comes as the governor of Tennessee announces plans to name Nashville International Airport after the star. In NRL, the Seagulls have soared to ninth place after defeating the Dragons 44-10. Kieran Foran's proud of his side, who still have a chance at the finals.
1: The boys played well. Thought they set the game up in the first 25.
0: While the Panthers defeated the Bulldogs 24-10 at CommBank, in the AFL wildcards, the Western Bulldogs had a 3-point victory over Collingwood.
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1: I heard what you said through the grapevine. Funny thing about your problems, they ain't mine. Staying up through the late night. 20 seconds to game time. Getting religious with it. Time crossing these state lines. Working hard through the late nights. 20 seconds.

grapevine. Funny thing about your problems, they ain't mine. Staying up through the late night, 20 seconds to game time. Getting religious with it, high across any state lines. Working hard through the late nights.